beginning is a brief introduction to the concept of the Sunshine Men. Keep in mind that all instances that follow are fact.

expression of rhythms that makes the spirit grow and dance with emotion. 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

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Yes, I'm that dude. And right now, we checking out. 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

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Did it for the love for 100 months like I'm supposed to. 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
1: SPA did this shit, Count did this shit. 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They cantaloupe, but he could water her melons. And then conjugal visits. This sweet is exquisite. 2,500 square feet down here with her with AAA feet. MPC ain't did this shit, Count made this beat. 1150, cypher were complete, but off 10. I rock pens, floppies, frogs, leaps, and sake. Dwight good, my

0: 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Put your hands together. 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Give it up.
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0: stereo. But what's the Imperio? Wear my gym hat, cause I don't wanna catch no venereo. Whoa, like stomping at the Savoy. Get your paper, then holler at your boy. Chiller, it beats like doodle on a stick. 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
0: 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All my niggas. 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All my niggas. All the ladies go. 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

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Luxurious like Cadillacs. 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All the ladies go. And all my niggas go. All the ladies say. 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And all the ladies say. 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

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And nigga, you know who I'm talking about. 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Fuck that. 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You know, you ain't never been on this nigga's level. You know who I'm talking about. I'm talking about you.

Dwight secure as a brokerage firm. Reap what you sow if you got a good hoe. I'm not Hammer, but they put me in the mix. Malicious tactics, punk shit, and dirty tricks. Holla, she allergic to latex. Fellas, don't let them keep you from safe sex. Pocket try to say these niggas give me respect. I disagree, so I shall keep my feet planted on their necks. Musically speaking, lied and said I was peaking. I make music every day, not just the weekends. From the 90s to the 20s and beyond, I flex the brawn, cape on till I'm gone. A class by myself, my own lane, my own breed. Mainly use edibles and barely smoke weed. The little count that could when they was all high speed. Allergic

like real Frank in your music and Frank in your choices. And sometimes, like, you know, most of the time people will say, okay, I'm gonna make this kind of song, so it ends up sounding like something we've heard before. You're doing your own thing. It's singular. No one could really judge it. You either liked it or you didn't, but you couldn't compare it to anything else. All of us possess that ability, but

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boom, boom, boom, boom, boom, boom, boom, boom, boom, boom, boom, boom, boom, boom, boom, boom, boom, boom, boom, boom, boom, boom, boom, boom, boom, boom, boom, boom, boom, boom, boom, boom, boom, boom, boom, boom, boom, boom, boom, boom, boom, boom, boom, boom, boom, boom, boom, boom, boom, boom, boom, boom, boom, boom, boom, boom, boom, boom, boom, boom, boom, boom, boom, boom, boom, boom, 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

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Hear the silence. 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Silence is the peace that passeth all understanding. Become one with the silence.